0: can't have any pudding. 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
1: You
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0: Can't
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1: I don't really even know where to begin or even really what to do, because no matter what I do, every time I get ahead, it's like I go back. 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

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What you say, girl?

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1: You're just like my favorite song going round and round my head. 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
1: Fellas, I'm ready to get up and do my thing. I want to get into it, man, you know. 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
2: Yeah.
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2: Yeah.
1: Can I count it off?
2: Go ahead.
1: 1, 2, 3, 4.

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Shake your arm, then use your palm. Stay on the scene, I like a sex machine.